Hey, I'm Brian Adams, and this is Brian Adams Radio. Aerosmith with What It Takes. Girl, before I met you, I was F-I-N-E, fine. Ouch. Steve Tyler singing from the heart there. The song.

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Hello to everybody out there. And hey, I don't know about you, but I'd be mightily disappointed if I went to a John Cougar Mellencamp concert and he left this one out of the set.

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We all know the Eye of the Tiger from the Rocky film, but FYI, this Survivor track is also great for long runs, housework, and card games. Gets you instantly ready for personal victory and triumph. Try it out.

What a song. Keep the volume right there. This is Brian Adams with Brian Adams Radio. Lyrics from Bernie Taupin on this next one, and Kiki D as one of the background vocalists. I can always hear it as a tribute to longevity. So it makes

playing some great songs today. I'm your host, Brian Adams. Thanks for joining me. This is one song that has three unmistakable talents on it. Michael Jackson, with Quincy Jones on production, and the great late Eddie Van Halen on guitar.

0: and roll all the time. This is Bryan Adams Radio, and I'm Bryan Adams. This next track just exploded out of the gates in the 1990s. Joyride by Roxette. This song wasn't just a hit, it was a worldwide anthem. Pierre Gessle, who wrote the song, said the title actually came from a note his girlfriend left him that read, "Hello, you fool, I love you," which turned into one of the most iconic hooks in pop rock history. It's got that Beatles-inspired groove, great harmonies, and Marie Fredriksson's powerhouse vocals front and center. The song ended up on the top of the charts and put Roxette firmly on the map globally. So buckle up, here's Joyride.
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music and more stories here on Brian Adams Radio. And up next, early 80s, guy flipped open a magazine and realizes his old high school crush, the Angel, is now the centerfold. And suddenly that innocent image, yeah, is gone. Funny thing is, Peter Wolfe always played it with a bit of humor. Because really, it's about how we hang on to who people used to be and forget they got their own story going on. And

I'm Bryan Adams, and this is Bryan Adams Radio. You know, when you think about it, some of the strongest love songs aren't just about romance. They're about the steady, unconditional kind of love. Fleetwood Mac had a way of capturing those feelings. Simple, heartfelt, and timeless. Christine McVie wrote this next one, and it's got that gentle promise running right through it. I want to be with you everywhere.

Buddy and the Heartbreakers with Learning to Fly. That one topped the charts in 1991, written by Tom Petty and Jeff Lynne. You'll be familiar with Jeff as he was the driving force between Electric Light Orchestra and he produced my 2015 album, Get Up. Next up, Every Little Thing She Does Is Magic. Here's The Police on Bryan Adams Radio.

definitely in the right place for the greatest rock and roll songs. This is Brian Adams Radio. I gotta tell you, my songwriting process changed a bit when I started working with producer Mutt Lang. And that is truly one of the perks of creative life, the people you meet. Around the same time, I met another interesting duo when I joined up with ZZ Top on the European leg of their Recycler tour. It was really fun to be on that tour with them because I brought my father along. And he used to say, ZZ Top.

for tuning in. This is Brian Adams, and I'm here every week for 3 hours of great music. And up next, a song that doesn't shout to get your attention. It just plays its way there with style and precision. Mark Knopfler recorded this in a tiny 8-track studio with his band when they were flat broke and trying to get gigs. And guess what? Mark has one of the best studios in London now. The lyrics for the song were inspired by a bar band he saw playing at an almost empty pub in South London. Apparently, they were giving it all like they were playing to a full stadium. You gotta listen to the guitar on this one. No distortion, no effects, just a beautiful, clean Fender Stratocaster and a lot of taste.

another classic here on Bryan Adams Radio. Thanks for hanging out. Really appreciate you spending some time. We'll be back next week with more music, more stories, and a few surprises along the way. Until then, take care of yourselves, turn up the volume, and roll with the punches. This is Bryan Adams. See ya.

Nummer 29 fra 37, Move Away fra Culture Club. Og så 28 fra 31, Whitney Houston. Og smuk, smuk sang her. The Greatest Love of All.

0: Can I go now?
1: Yes, thanks, Cliff. Bye. Right, kids, if you don't buy this record, then you're an utter.
2: På FM, der er plus, og via mobilen. Det her er Radio Alpha.